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1: Yeah, this album is dedicated to all the teachers that told me I never amount to nothing. To all the people that lived above the buildings that I was hustling from that called the police on me when I was just trying to make some money to feed my daughter.
2: Yeah, yeah.
1: And to all my peoples in the struggle, you know what I'm saying? It's all good, baby, baby.
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0: Lombok, Santa Maria to San Luis Obispo. 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

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That's when I knew that your heart was scarring. 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

around. 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
1: I wasn't ready for that one.
2: Yo, we're jumping into the show, and I just have a public service announcement really quick, man. If you drive a Dodge Charger, Challenger, Avenger, if you're in a Chevy Camaro or a Ford Mustang, you're not Vin Diesel. just be careful on the freeway, man. I don't know what it is about all of you that think that you just think you're better than everyone because your car goes fast.
3: Bro, muscle cars.
2: There's people on the freeways, especially early in the morning, with elderly people in the car, with kids in the car. Yes. Y'all are weaving in and out and in and out and zig and zagging. It's so crazy and scary. I can't believe how people have been driving lately.
3: And the fact that you're doing it in those cars, like, those are not even race cars to me. Like, if it's not a supercar, don't rev your engine.
2: It's crazy, bro. God. Matt, you can't talk. You have a minivan.
4: Yeah, but I drive it like it's a Mustang.
3: And he drives it backwards.
5: I know. I get so mad when people are reckless because I always have my kids in the car.
2: Yeah. Like, go somewhere else for that. You can go to places and go race your car and do all of that stuff. It's just, I don't know what it is. Just, I swear to God, as of lately, I see it every single day. If I ever stop at a red light, someone runs it every single time.
4: Mm-hmm. Yeah,
2: someone runs a red light. Mm-hmm. And then some people, too, as soon as it goes green, as soon as the light turns green, they honk at you. And I'm like, bro, if I was to go and it turned green, I'm going to get hit.
4: Yeah.
2: I've got to look both ways.
5: My Nana, she lives in the hood, and that's who watches my daughter. So it's happened multiple times, but when you're in that middle lane, like at a red light, because you're going to like turn left, so many times, as soon as that light turns green, they just like gun it and they cut off like the main traffic so they could. I'm like, oh my gosh, what is going on?
2: I know we sound like the old people right now, but God forbid we enjoy our lives, you know?
4: A long one.
2: If you're out there, be careful, man. I know you might be having a bad day, but other people are going through stuff too, and traffic sucks for everybody. So just be careful, man. Jesus. Mm-hmm. We have so much to get to. You're a part of our journey today. We're a part of your journey. So turn up, hang out. It's Tino Cochino Radio. Welcome to the show, man.
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0: So our Tino Goshino radio co-host, Nicasio, was invited to a family. It's a cousin?
1: Yeah, it's a close cousin.
0: So he has a close cousin that's doing a housewarming party. She invited you. You declined to go.
1: Well, yeah, I couldn't, yeah.
0: What was it? Were we in Jamaica?
1: Yes.
0: Okay. And what happened? They're mad that you didn't still send them a gift?
1: Well, they're not mad. They haven't really reached out. My girl is mad.
0: Oh, okay.
1: She's like, hey, and it's always her. And the thing is, it's like, I think we should, because she's just a kind-hearted person. I get it. Mm-hmm. But guess who's buying the thing? I am.
0: Yeah, yeah.
1: So I'm just like, but yeah, she was like, I think we should still get her some because it's their first home and she's, you know, younger. And it's a cool thing to accomplish. I said, yeah, it's true, but we didn't go though. Like, and buying something for the house or for some for them it's expensive for a housewarming gift, right?
0: Like, it's not just like a $10 gift card. Basically, your logic is I didn't go, so why would I give you?
1: Yeah, we didn't eat on the food. I haven't even seen the house.
0: Serena, thoughts?
2: For me personally, like, I probably wouldn't have taken a gift I wouldn't have given a gift if I didn't go. But also, like, I've had a housewarming, and I also don't expect people to bring things. Like,
0: that's
2: I just want to celebrate, like, the house with you. I don't really, like, I'm not expecting a thing. Like, if you bring something, I'm like, oh, that's nice. But, like, I just want to.
0: I feel like that's the rule, though. Everybody knows.
1: That's
0: the housewarming
1: what it is.
0: Party is for you to bring stuff to the house. Booze.
3: And Nicasio, just give her, like, a $50 Home Depot gift card. That's what you give for housewarming.
0: Are you saying that because he's Mexican, Matt?
1: Yeah, I know.
3: It could be Lowe's.
2: I gave Tino a plant that was supposed to bring good luck for his housewarming, but
3: how did that work out?
1: Oh, yeah.
2: Where is that plant?
0: You remember that? She probably took it along with a spatula and the spices and every other
1: stupid
0: thing.
1: But yeah, I was just like,
3: it is the rule when you get invited to something, even if you don't go, you have to give a
1: that's
3: gift.
1: That's a crazy rule,
3: especially
1: you
3: weddings.
1: Don't agree with that.
0: Yeah. I would have gave something.
1: Really?
0: I think so. Oh, well, just because you're close to her. Like, if I don't know you, I don't feel obligated.
2: You didn't give me a housewarming gift.
0: Oh,
2: and you didn't go to mine.
0: Serena, I feel like, is the type, she takes notes of everyone that does everything and just holds it against them. Like, right now, you're like, oh, it's crazy. On March 4th, 2019, you did this.
3: But that's what women
2: it
3: do.
2: It actually was in March.
0: Wow. There you go. Let's talk to Angela and see whose side she's on. Next.
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0: just might. All right, so we're trying to see if you think Nicasio's in the right or the wrong. He was invited to a very close cousin's housewarming party. He couldn't go because we were in Jamaica, and you could be there too, by the way. We'll talk about it shortly. He didn't get them a housewarming gift. But he didn't go.
1: Yeah.
0: Mm-hmm. Serena thinks he should have still. No. You think he shouldn't have given the gift.
2: Yeah, if I didn't go, I probably wouldn't have bought
0: Matt
2: something.
0: Matt thinks he should have given the
1: that's
0: gift.
1: That's crazy.
3: That's the rule.
0: Angela, what do you think?
4: I think he's in the wrong, but yet again, that's my personal opinion. I feel like if you're getting personally invited to something, and also, I don't know, I guess taking consideration how close you are to the people. Even if you don't attend to their party, if you're really close to them, I mean, I would extend, you know, the gift out. I would send it out to them.
0: I'm just like, but he didn't go.
4: But have you attended any other party and not given a gift?
0: With
1: her specifically? Hold on. With her specifically, I have. Like, I always get her gift. And she is close family. Like, I do get them gifts. But if I'm not there, it doesn't make no sense.
4: I feel like you should still send it out. Only, like, especially because it's a housewarming. I feel like those things are, they're inviting you to kind of get things. Not necessarily just bring me. But, I mean, it does help. Especially if it's a housewarming.
2: I mean, things are really expensive right now. And there's times, like, if you're not going to something, maybe you can't afford it.
0: Okay, well, hold on. Let's stay on this topic real quick. I'm not sure if you're aware or not, but when Serena got married, we all went, and Nicasio did not give her a gift. And she still brings it up to this day. Mm-hmm. Serena, what if times were tough and he just couldn't afford it? Was his presence not enough at your wedding?
2: I think Matt brings it up more than I do.
3: Yeah, I do. It bothers me more.
1: I know. I just feel like my presence was my gift. And not to mention, it was a destination wedding.
4: Oh, wow. No, definitely the wedding, since you're saying that because you didn't attend, I feel like you owe her a gift.
1: Well, I'm about to have now a graduation party soon because I'm graduating from college, and I'm inviting you.
4: All right. Send the invitation. We'll be there. And if I don't go, I'll send you something.
1: Yeah.
0: First of all, you think he actually went to college?
3: Yeah, I know. He didn't graduate high school.
1: Yes, I did.
5: Coming up next.
0: So nearly half of parents say that they stay in an unhappy relationship for this. I'm going to assume kids.
3: Same.
2: Yeah, right? Money.
0: We'll talk all about it next.
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0: Okay, for all my parents out there, I want to see if you agree with this. New study says nearly half of parents say that they stay in an unhappy relationship for this. It's Tino Cochino Radio. Serena, what is this?
1: It is for their children. And many cite stability, financial security, and fear of disruption as key reasons. But experts are saying that children in like high-stressed environments, like it also affects their development. Which, yeah, like imagine being in a home where your parents are constantly fighting and it's,
2: yeah,
1: you know,
2: it's
1: probably
2: worse. I don't want to say worse.
0: I talk about this in my Love Bomb comedy set. I was in Huntsville, Alabama, and I got into my Uber, and the Uber guy just opened up like I was his therapist for whatever reason. He felt connected, and we just started talking, and he was asking me like if I was had kids or whatever, whatever, and he was literally like, look, man, I've got daughters, but if I could redo the whole thing, I don't know if I'd have kids. He's like, just because when you have kids, your entire focus revolves around them. So my hopes and dreams that I had for myself, I have to put everything on the back burner for them. And I understand that. That's what it takes to be a good dad. But Jesus, man, like, what about me? I've got to wait until they're 18 now before I can do anything. And my wife and I, we don't have a lot of time together because our schedules conflict. And so when we do have time together, all we talk about is the kids and schedules and soccer and t-ball and whatever. So then by the time we actually have time together, we might talk for 10, 15 minutes. Usually she sleeps in another room, or I'm on the couch.
2: Right.
0: And he literally said, I think the only reason we're still together is because we can't afford to leave one another.
3: Mm. Yeah, that's just his fault.
0: But but that's the world I think a lot of people are in, but so many people don't talk about it because everyone wants to mask it up and they worry about other people judging them and what are they going to think if I leave and this, that, and the other. Bro, you got to live life for you. And if you're unhappy, you got to figure that out.
1: Well, there was somebody I knew where they weren't together anymore, but they still lived in the same apartment. Like, they still had one car because, like, they couldn't...
2: Affordability?
1: Like, to get out of the situation. Yeah.
2: I think it's important to work on your relationship as you start having kids. You got to foster that relationship. You got to keep it going. Keep it burning so that stuff doesn't happen.
4: Yeah.
2: Where you fall apart and only focus on the kids because you've lost your relationship with your partner.
0: The problem is you're going to focus on the kids strictly this entire time. And then once they end up leaving... You're gonna be with a stranger. You're not gonna know what to do with your life, and then you're gonna be alone and have to restart your life 20 years later. That is
2: a nightmare.
0: Crazy.
2: Yeah.
0: So I don't know. I think it's important to work on it. And again, with times being tough right now, maybe you need a little reset, but you can't afford it, right? Like a little vacation would be perfect. But how in the world are you gonna buy these tickets and do all of it, bro?
2: Yeah.
0: I got a free trip for you to go to Jamaica.
2: Yeah, man.
0: You have one more day to get signed up. A free trip to Jamaica. It's all inclusive, so literally when you're there, you don't have to pay for anything.
4: Yeah.
1: Nice.
0: Tipping is a no-no. You don't tip anybody.
2: Yeah, you can't.
1: Nice.
0: Which is crazy. We literally walked around for a week wallet free.
2: Yeah.
0: It was amazing. So you're gonna have an all-inclusive trip. We take care of the flights, again, the hotel, everything. It's all on us. All you gotta do is sign up. I'm gonna tell you how to win next.
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0: It's super sad. We went to Jamaica a year-ish ago, and we had a good time. Things were awesome. And then they were hit by a hurricane.
1: That's crazy.
0: And it messed up a lot. You know, it was a couple, like this one specific bar. There was like a kind of like a hole-in-the-wall bar, but it's such a tourist destination that everybody knew.
2: Yeah, the Pelican Bar.
0: It was just demolished. It was taken out. And it's crazy because they're rebuilding it now and they're doing their thing. So what Jamaica wants you to know is that Jamaica is open. Yes. They're ready to go. They want you to come back, and they've rebuilt and things are beautiful. And we just got back from there. We spent an entire week out there. It was cool because we kind of split things up. Half of the team and I stayed at Beaches in the Grill. Or excuse me, we stayed at Sandals in the Grill.
2: Yeah.
0: And then Nicasio and Serena and their partners, and Nicasio's kid even went.
2: Yeah.
0: They stayed at the family resort, which is Beaches. And man, we had such a great time. It's all inclusive, so literally you don't have to pay for anything. Whatever you want to eat, you just go get it. Whatever you want to drink, you just go get it.
3: Yeah.
0: You go to the beach,
3: good.
0: You do your thing. I had one of the best massages in my life at the Sandals Spa. Is it Red Lane Spa?
2: Yes.
0: Mm-hmm. Oh my God, it was just so good. I want you to experience this for yourself, man. It's so easy to sign up. You have two options. One, go to TinoGoshinoRadio.com and just enter. Boom, you're in. You can also enter as many times as you want on Instagram. You can go to either page, my personal, which is at Tino Cochino. 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You're going to see a pinned post that says, win a trip to Jamaica.
3: Yeah.
0: That post, all you got to do is go to it, read the caption, and the rules are there. It's really easy. One, you follow everybody on Instagram. Two, you share that post in your story. Very easy. And number three, tag who you want to take. And that's where you can tag as many people as you want, and that's how you get entered.
3: Yep.
0: And literally, bro, the past 24 hours have been crazy because you only have one more day to get signed up.
2: Yes.
0: People are
2: trying
0: to win. People are getting entered.
3: Mm-hmm.
0: So if you want an all-inclusive, four-day, three-night trip to Jamaica, courtesy of us, go get signed up now. Again, TinoGoshinoRadio.com. I'm wishing you all the luck. We're picking a winner in 24 hours. There's a couple that actually left a huge tip, not in Jamaica, but at a restaurant, and they even left a note. And they left the tip and the note even after receiving horrible service.
2: Oh,
0: what
2: wow.
0: did the note say? Why did they leave the big tip? We'll talk all about it next.
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11: There's a couple going viral for leaving a huge tip and a note after getting horrible service. Definitely better people than me, because if I get horrible service, I can't wait to walk out and leave a huge zero in the tip section for you to see it. What happened, Serena?
12: Okay, so the tab was $66 and the couple left $100.
11: Wow.
12: And they put, "We've both been in your shoes, paying it forward." Now, the person that left the tip, they also posted this long message on Facebook and said, "So here's the deal. Our service tonight sucked. Took 20 minutes to get water, 40 minutes for an appetizer, and over an hour for our entree. People around us were making fun of the restaurant and how bad the service was. Yeah, it was pretty terrible, but it was very obvious that the issue was being short-staffed, not the server. He was running around like crazy, never acted annoyed with any table, and at one point we counted, and he had 12 tables plus the bar."
11: Oh,
12: so, I mean,
11: God.
12: They continue to go on, but I just thought this was really, like, just nice with them, because, yeah, I feel like, well, I used to be in the serving industry, and there would be times where, yeah, you're over, like, you're understaffed, and you're running around, and there's some people who are just mean about it, and then there's
13: But that's not the customer's fault.
12: It's also not the server's fault. It's management. Like, don't you
11: it's
12: mean
11: management.
12: To be? Yes.
11: Yeah, that's the worst feeling in the world, to be in the weeds when you're, like, serving. You've got, like, 8 tables, and you're so behind.
13: I feel like, as long as you can,
11: communicate it.
13: Yeah, I don't know what happened. My brain doesn't work today. Every word I'm trying to think of is just firing in different directions.
11: My memory.
13: But yeah, like, as long as you can communicate that, maybe like, "Yo, tonight might be a little backed up. I'm sorry, I got 12 tables, but I'm trying to do it." Then I feel like you kind of get the pass. But if you don't, like, I'm supposed to figure out that you're busy, or like, what if I you know?
12: Bad service, it always depends on their attitude. Like, if you were nice and you were trying to get through it, like, I'll always leave a tip. But it's when you have, like, a bad attitude and you're just, like, rude. I'm like, hey,
11: yeah,
12: like, you're the server. Why are you being mean?
14: There was a spot I went to, and it was all you can eat wings. And
12: Where is this place at?
0: My girl, well, it was, yeah. And my girl wanted two wings. She's like, I want to taste that flavor. So I gave her two wings, and the waitress saw that. And she was like, hey, just so you guys know, you're not supposed to be sharing that. Like,
11: well, that makes sense.
0: And I'm like, I can't give my girlfriend two wings?
11: I mean, she wanted to taste it.
0: And I was like, you know what? I'm not tipping you. Like, I told her, I'm not tipping her.
11: But that's part of the deal. If you're paying per person all you can eat, you can't share.
0: But she also had an entree, too. She ordered something, too. Hmm.
12: Was this at my favorite?
0: Yes, it was. Yes, it was.
11: Man, if I can't share a piece of my meal that I pay for my partner, you're paying for two.
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Let's get the party started. See you at the bar, you was hardly talking. That's when I knew that your heart was scarring. Friends to lovers need a part to star in. Like, wait, babe, let me

0: house.
1: I wanted to quickly send a shout out to everybody that listens every single day right here to the radio station, mm-hmm. to the radio show. Thank you. Because I don't know why you do, right? Like, you have your own reasoning. I don't know. No, not in a bad way. I'm saying, like, I don't know if you tune in for us. I don't know if you tune in for the same songs that get played every 15 minutes. I don't specifically know why you listen, but you do. And I appreciate that because we're in a world where people want to show you and purposely shove it in, not your face, but in our face, that they don't listen to the radio.
2: Yeah.
1: I was at a comedy show the other night, and this girl was like, why do I know your name? And I was like, I don't know. I got a radio show. And she's like, no, that's not it.
3: Oh, my God.
1: Who listens to the radio, man? And I was just, and I never know how to respond to that, but I finally did. I said, I know. I was like, what do you do for a living? And then she kind of stopped and looked at me because now the tables are turned.
2: Yeah.
1: She said, I'm a manager at Dollar Tree.
2: Oh,
1: and so
2: okay.
1: I looked right at her and said, oh, my God, who still shops at Dollar Tree? And her heart dropped, and it felt good. I love Dollar Tree. Yeah. I love Dollar Tree.
2: Yeah,
1: but who does that to someone else? Shame them for their work. I could be out selling dope. I could be out robbing you. But I'm just trying to make people laugh and have fun and do my job. And I hate. That's one of my biggest pet peeves. Is when I go out.
4: For whatever reason, people do hate like on the job. Like,
1: yeah,
3: that's because they're jealous.
2: Always,
3: that's all.
2: It used to be cool.
1: It's still cool.
2: No. When you used to tell somebody, they'd be like, oh, damn, tell me about it. Now it's like, oh, I haven't listened to the radio. And they tell me the last time I went to the radio.
1: Like, do people tell that to Leonardo DiCaprio? Like, is he like, yo, make sure you go see my new movie? And they go, oh, who goes to theaters anymore?
2: That's
1: I just
2: true.
1: Stream Netflix.
2: That's true.
1: Like, I don't know. I know y'all don't care at all, but I'm just telling you this because if you're listening now, you listen for a reason, and whatever your reason is, thank you for listening.
2: Yeah, and tell your friends.
1: This
2: that
1: is
2: it's cool.
1: Literally how we pay our bills, man. Like, this is our job. So thank you for listening and just, I don't know, being a part of our day. We do this thing called listener therapy where it's us trying to help you out if you're going through something. Today, the situation, Daniel reached out because his wife basically doesn't care at all about their finances and she just wants to go on vacation. His DM said, my wife works a lot. We both do, actually. Money's always really tight, but I've been really strict about our spending and we have zero debt. My wife just complained that we never go on trips and she basically demanded that we start going on at least 2 trips a year.
3: Oh, nice.
1: When I told her that we can't afford that, she was like, oh, well, what do you mean? We just use a credit card and pay it off over the course of a year. We got into a huge fight. I told her that she better get a second job if she wants to do all that because I will not go into debt just to sit on the beach 2 times a year. Serena, what are your thoughts?
4: It definitely sounds like maybe she is stressed at work and maybe you guys aren't getting enough time together. So maybe if it's even something like a day trip, like where you guys just like, I don't know, drive up somewhere.
1: That's a good idea.
4: Yeah, like I think that's where it's coming from. I don't think it's like, oh, we have to do this. But I think that's, you know, the deeper issue there.
1: Nicasio.
3: I'm with her. I just feel like 2 trips a year is not a lot. And he can at least do that. If not, listen. Go find a guy that can give you these trips.
1: Oh, damn.
3: There's plenty out there.
1: Oh, damn.
3: And it's like, oh, I'm in debt. You're going to put us in debt. Dude, if you have a car note and you have a house payment, you're already in debt.
1: Well, you need those things to live.
3: And you need this for her to be with you.
1: Oh, damn. let's talk to Lee. We'll get another dude perspective, see what he thinks about it next.
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0: Daniel reached out because his wife, he feels, doesn't care about their, I mean, not budgeting, I guess, at all. Like, their finances, it's not a thing. She's complaining that they don't go on enough vacations, and she's, I guess, demanding that they take 2 trips a year. And he's like, listen, we cannot afford that. And she's like, no, we'll just put it all on a credit card, and we'll figure it out. Daniel thinks this is horrible budgeting, but I want to see what you think about it. He's looking for some perspective. Lee, what are your thoughts?
1: So as a married man, I think the guy should stick to his gun, but you can plan a trip. Like, if you plan it right, plan it in advance, and spend the money without going into debt, you can plan a trip, but don't go into debt doing it.
0: It's funny, our co-host Serena posted a video while we were in Jamaica, and it was like, basically her asking her husband, yo, when are we going to go on vacation? And he was like, we're on vacation. And she's like, yeah, but when's the next one? And that was so triggering for me because I had that real life experience. I had an ex. We were literally in this is not me bragging because I know someone's going to be like, why is he trying to talk like that? We were in the south of France on a beach and we were sipping wine. And I remember she's like, so where are we going next? What's the next vacation? I'm like, well, can you just enjoy this one first? Was it
2: playful though?
0: No.
3: And I was that tired. To be clear.
0: I don't get it, man. Like, you're right. Things are so expensive. Why can't we enjoy the one vacation? Why do we have to plan the next one?
1: Now, I will say this. Like I said, I'm married. Me and my wife just made 13 years.
3: Congrats.
1: We plan stuff. Like, yeah, it's expensive to live where we live, but

0: at the end of the day, if you plan it, you don't have to be in debt. You know, if you want to go do a cruise next year, okay, you got the rest of this year, you know, to plan it. You can make deposits or whatever. So it's ways around that versus taking all your money at one time, like, oh, we're going to go here. No, you can spread it out. You can pay on it. Women are, you know, sharp, but women can be needy, you know? And if you spoil them, they're going to always look for that.
1: Yeah, I learned that the hard way.
2: But, so don't spoil your women. Hang on. We can be needy, but I think that's a lack of something that we're not getting when we're overly showing that we need something.
3: No, my business partner, Mikey, what was the story real quick?
0: I don't think it's needed. I think it's wanted. There's a difference.
2: Oh, my God. Yes, you should want us a little more.
3: Oh, my God. Mikey, what was the story you saw the other day with the woman that had everything and still didn't have enough? What was it?
4: Oh, this woman said to her husband, she said, you have built the perfect life for me. I have everything I've ever wanted. However, I'm not happy.
3: You cannot give him enough.
2: I think you guys are basing it on financial stuff. Like, you could give her, sure, you could pay for everything.
4: Vacations
2: but are
4: financial.
2: Are you there?
3: So you know it's a mental vacation. This is great. You go somewhere right now. Where you want?
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3: What celebrity gossip are we going to be talking about in tea time today, Serena?
2: Singer Tyla is opening up about her awkward situation with Rihanna.
3: Oh, yeah. Mm-hmm. I saw this. All right, we'll talk about it next.
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0: Met Gala just went down. Tyla was there, and I guess she had an awkward experience with Rihanna. She's talking about it. Serena's got more. It is tea time on Tino Cochino Radio. Spill the tea, sis.
1: Yes, so Tyla, she's been a huge fan of Rihanna, and they were both at the Met Gala. So Tyla approached Rihanna, and here's what she had to say about the encounter.
2: But basically, everyone knows I love Rihanna. Oh my gosh. So I met her last year, and she was cool. You know, I met her, but I think she was occupied because she was like, I went up to her, I was like, oh, hey, you know. And she was like, hey, my baby daddy's calling me, and then she left. And I was like, oh, maybe she was busy. So I don't know, I felt awkward. What the heck? I felt awkward. I don't know how to say hi.
0: If she was chewing gum the way she's chewing it in that video, that's probably why Rihanna walked off. She's like, this is annoying.
3: Crazy.
0: I mean, what do you think?
1: I mean, it would suck to, I guess, meet your idol and then you don't get the reaction that you're expecting. But also, I wouldn't take, I guess, too much offense to it because there's all kinds of clips going on. Rihanna did not look like she wanted to be there. Like her and A$AP Rocky were kind of getting into it.
4: Oh, were they? It starts.
0: He better not mess that up.
1: So,
4: I know.
1: I mean, I just think maybe, yeah, she was having a long, rough day, and maybe she wanted to walk away because she's like, I know I'm not in the best mood and I don't want to.
0: Right.
3: There's a lot of maybe.
0: There's two sides. There's two sides to every story.
3: Yeah.
0: Dude, when relationships end, sometimes it takes a long time to get over the person, right? Whoa. There is a way to fall out of love in 12 minutes.
1: Oh dang.
0: This is all according to psychology. We'll share it with you next to see if it makes sense or not.
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1: I used to think about immature things. 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Is this really your real phone number?

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Zodiac sign, it must be a Gemini moon.

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0: can fall out of love in 12 minutes. And this is according to psychology. So maybe you're going through a bad breakup. You're just like, I just want to be over it. Serena's going to tell you how. Go ahead.
1: Step one, you're going to break the illusion. For 4 minutes, you're going to list everything you ignored. The disrespect, the anxiety, the moments that you felt small. And yeah, I guess you're going to really just look at everything that was bad in the relationship.
2: What if you need longer than 4 minutes?
0: I had a therapist one time tell me to do a pros and cons list.
2: I've done that.
0: And she said nine times out of ten, that cons list is going to be crazy after you break up. And then you'll see the clarity.
2: Yeah.
0: So I agree with that. I think that's good.
1: Step two, reframe love as a chemical habit. For 4 minutes, focus on the biology of attachment, dopamine, oxytocin, reward cycles. Understanding love as chemistry, not destiny, breaks the fantasy.
0: I mean, yeah, because think about how many times you've been in relationships, you love this person, and then you love that person, and you love this person. It's going to keep happening.
2: Yeah. Mm-hmm.
0: It's not just one and done. I like this. Step three.
1: This is for another 4 minutes.
0: You're only got 4 minutes.
1: You're going to redirect your focus. So imagine life without them. Peace, freedom, new energy. Your mind can't chase the past and build the future at the same time.
0: Oh, that's glorious. Peace. I mean, bro, no one thinks about how peaceful peace is until you don't have it. And then you crave it. And then once you finally get it, it's just like a breath of fresh air. You feel like you're walking on clouds. So it's a beautiful thing.
1: And I'm sure it takes a little bit longer than 12 minutes. Like maybe you have to do this routine a couple times because, yeah, if you're going through a bad breakup, I'm sure it's going to take a little bit longer. But the point is, eventually you'll be over it.
3: Well, yeah. I mean, you also didn't mention, like, you hit up the side piece. Like, that's the piece I'm talking about.
0: No piece of booty.
3: Exactly.
0: I had a listener reach out yesterday. And she was agreeing with Nicasio because if you didn't hear the show, Nicasio said that I have a glow about me lately.
3: Oh,
0: and I've been like positive. And this listener agreed. She's like, actually, I agree with Nicasio. You have this glow. Drop that skincare routine. And I just responded, oh, thanks. And she said, no, but like for real, you should talk about it one day on the show. It's so rare for guys my age to see and have nice skin. I can't believe it. Like 90% of them look a good 20, 30 years older than they should. Already going gray and they're all wrinkly and they haven't even hit 40 yet. Some women too. I was like, all right, I mean, I guess I'll share it. She's like, great, I'm going to be listening. So we'll do this for Heidi next. I'm going to talk about skincare regimen.
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12: So I had a listener, shout out to Heidi. She reached out. She was like, Tino, can you please share your skin regimen? Because I'm going to be honest, man. Skincare is important. A lot of guys don't talk about it.
13: Mm-hmm.
12: I'm 39, and I do kind of trip out sometimes when I meet people younger than me, and they look twice my age.
13: Trip out.
12: I trip out, eh? I was hanging out with Jerry Garcia the other day. Dude, I'll single the mile. I'm extra cool right now.
13: Who's that?
12: So I guess I'm going to tell you what here's what inspired me. I was like, bro, I am getting older. Skincare is important. Yeah. I do a lot of videos, and I'm on stage all the time. Now, I want to look good. And I got served. You know your phone listens to you. I got served a video from Brad Pitt. And Brad Pitt's like 60-something. He looks great.
13: Yeah.
12: Brad Pitt maybe looks 40.
14: He does. Uh-huh.
12: And it was for skincare. And he's like, listen, just because we're guys doesn't mean we can't take care of our skin.
13: Was this AI or actually?
12: No, this is actually him. It's an endorsement that he's got.
13: Oh,
12: and so
13: that's
12: for this skincare product. And I looked into it, and it won me over. It was great marketing. Mm-hmm. And I went to buy it, and it was $400.
14: Oh, you're like, God. I want to look like Brad.
12: And I was like, there's no way I'm spending that much on this. There's just no way. So I went to ChatGPT, and I said, hey, this is Brad Pitt's skincare line. I need the Target version of this. And it went through and it researched all the ingredients and it broke down the Target version.
14: Oh, nice.
12: So what I use every night, okay, before bed, I use CeraVe Cleanser Hydrating.
14: CeraVe is good.
12: That's basically just to wash your face without making it dry and weird. And then after that, I use a Hyaluronic Acid Serum. And it's the ordinary 2% hyaluronic acid plus B5. And that's what keeps your skin hydrated and makes you look less tired, which
13: acid?
12: I need because I feel like my eyes get kind of puffy.
14: Mm-hmm.
12: And you put it on your skin while it's still damp.
14: Mm-hmm.
12: And then I finish with moisturizer and SPF together. And that's the anti-aging step. Everyone always talks about expensive creams, but really it's like the sun that's like messing with you, right?
14: Sun and alcohol.
12: So actually, I said it all backwards. That's not before bed. I just realized that because of sun care. I do that. That's what I wake up with.
6: Okay.
12: And then before bed, I use the same hydrating cleanser. And then I use retinol. And it's the good molecules. I feel so stupid telling you all this. It's the good molecules gentle retinol cream. And that is for skin texture, fine lines, and keeping your skin looking fresh. But you only use a little bit because it'll dry your face out.
14: Mm-hmm.
12: And then I use CeraVe Facial Moisturizing Lotion PM. And that's to keep everything hydrated overnight.
14: This is good. This is good stuff.
6: I mean...
14: What?
6: Serena, are you doing everything that he's doing?
14: I don't, but I have great skin.
6: Oh. Well, I also think it comes from genetics, too. Like, sometimes you can do whatever you want, spend all this money, but if your face just, you know.
14: But one thing, I mean, you already said it, the SPF, it is so important. Yeah. If that is the only thing you do, at least.
6: My girl's an esthetician, and she's always like doing facials and all this stuff.
12: Oh.
6: And the other day, I asked her, like, how many guys do you get to go in there? And she's like... Not much. She goes, sometimes not even any. It's all women.
12: A ton of guys don't want to take care of their skin like that. They just think, oh my God, whatever.
6: But I mean, we're guys.
12: At the end of the day, bro, I've learned, I don't care if someone calls me gay or does whatever. There's certain things that I like. I like getting mani-pedi. I like some feminine things. I like getting mani-pedis. I like treating myself to massages. I get at least one or two a week.
6: You're a little team.
12: And I got retinol and hydrating SPF. Stand out business, bitch. Yes! Lock it!
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0: Man, I just we spent some time with Matt's wife, Jessica, in Jamaica.
1: So nice. What? Mm-hmm.
0: And they're such a great couple when they're together, but then when Matt's here, he just does everything he can to ruin the relationship.
2: Yeah. No.
0: Well, Mother's Day is coming up, and so you would think, I mean, this is the mother of his three children.
2: Yes.
0: That he would be there for her and celebrate her, but instead he's going to go coach a baseball game.
2: Yeah, because I've committed to coach this team.
3: That's true, too. You committed to your wife, too.
2: Ooh. Yeah, but recently I committed to this baseball team. Yeah. So I coach my oldest son's junior's little league team, 13 and 14-year-olds, and we're at the time where it's the end of the year tournament, and we have a tournament all day. I don't know why they schedule this way on Mother's Day. And so I told my wife, I said, hey, I'm going to be gone for most of Mother's Day because I got a coach. She's like, what are you talking about? You can't leave on Mother's Day. Like, this is my day. I said, I know, but I volunteered. I committed to coach these kids. Who else is going to coach them? She said, well, let the assistant coaches do it. I said, well, I can't do that. Abandon my team. I'm the head coach. This is the last term of the year. I'm going to go. So we got in this big old fight, and I said, we can hang out, like, maybe
1: Monday or something.
2: Yeah, Monday or Saturday night, or maybe, like, way at the end.
0: That's like, well, celebrating, that's like celebrating Christmas on the 26th.
3: Well, I'll say, Matt's also acting like they're going to win this whole thing.
2: Oh, oh my God. We're not going to win with that attitude.
0: Oh, wow.
2: So, anyway, I'm like, in a conundrum, I guess, because I feel like this is my duty. I know being a husband is also my duty, but why can't the kids celebrate with her? It's more the kids that should celebrate my wife because they're the kids and she's the mom.
0: If this was your situation, Serena, exactly, to a T, would you be mad at your husband or would you understand? Don't cap.
3: For the baseball, no, probably not, just because I know how much my son loves it. But
0: not what?
3: If it
0: were
3: for, no, but if it were for something else, but it's because, like, the love my son has for the sport. If my son didn't care about the sport, then I'd be like, then no, what are we doing here? Like,
2: but if your husband had committed to coach your son, it's my son's team. It's not like I'm coaching.

0: Random team.
1: I guarantee you my husband would have already started thinking of like, I need to figure out like, does my wife want to do this or does she not? And I will, if she doesn't want to do it, then I will probably miss.
2: You're just basing it around the love for her son. So does your son love baseball the same way?
3: No, he does not really. He told me last night he never wants to play again.
2: We got our asses kicked.
4: Who are you coaching?
0: Someone else's kids.
2: All right, we're going to talk to, we'll talk to Angela next, see what she thinks about it.
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0: Hey, if you're just tuning in, thank you so much for hanging out with us, man. It's Tino Cochino Radio. We're talking about our producer, Matt, and this whole Mother's Day situation. You know, his wife, Jessica, mother of his three kids.
1: Yeah, love her.
0: You know, she's a great woman, but Matt's not treating her so great.
2: Yeah.
0: Well, I have obligations.
3: He's going to make her.
0: He's going to make her take care of the kids, not have a day off because he has to coach a baseball game.
4: But how long has he been with her? Like, you know what I'm saying? Like, I get it. I'm on your side, Matt. Like, you know, she should understand.
0: Matt should be able to coach the game.
4: She should be understanding. If they were real partners, then she should understand.
3: With an Ocasio being on your side, is this making you question anything?
2: Absolutely. Everything.
0: Angela, you've heard the situation. What do you think?
5: You know, it's really tough, you know, for the little ones, because my son's in soccer practice and he looks forward to it. But if that's going to make your wife's day, like, that is her day, you know, it's just one day. I would say, that's your honey, take it off, make her day, make her happy.
1: But why can't I just celebrate her like the day before or the day after and then keep my commitment? I made this commitment to this team, you know, months ago. I can't just bail on them at a season-ending tournament. This is for the championship.
5: Oh, okay. No, that's true.
3: And if you were taking care of her every single day, maybe this one day wouldn't mean such a big deal to her.
1: These are all great points, but I'm going to coach the damn game.
4: Yeah, and she's still going to stay.
5: Ooh, be ready when you come home.
1: I'll get a motel.
4: Can I spoil you on Mother's Day?
5: Who, me?
4: Yeah.
5: I don't know. I have a boyfriend who's, I'm waiting for him to propose.
4: And oh,
5: for him to
4: get married. Yeah, you're going to be waiting a long time, baby.
1: Don't
4: girl.
1: Wait too long.
0: Casino Radio. Yeah. So I have this dating podcast that's really starting to pick up and gain some momentum, and I'm excited about it because we're just talking dating horror stories and everything that's wrong with dating currently. I want to share some of it with you next.
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2: Ring, ring, who the f*** is that? It's a 9-1-0 number, so you know it's that.

0: If you're looking for a new podcast to stream, I got you, man. I just started a new dating podcast. We're 3 episodes in. It's called Laugh at Love, and you can stream it wherever you listen to your favorite podcast. Yeah. This week, I'm talking about a couple different things. One, just a random hookup that I saw in the Miami airport. I couldn't believe it. This guy just ran up on this girl. He asked for her Instagram, said that she was attractive, and then it hit it off, and it happened like right there. I was like, wow.
1: I wonder how it's playing out.
0: I know. I wonder the same. I wish I would have got their Instagram, too, so I knew. We're also talking about friends with benefits, and we're going to dive more into it on next week's episode, but I am curious, do you think it's actually a thing that you can maintain without catching feelings? I had a listener reach out, and she said, I think you can be friends with benefits, but you have to be honest and transparent from the beginning. It has to be a conscious choice from each party. For me, personally, it did work out until I caught feelings. And once I knew I felt some type of way, I had to remove myself. I don't think it's because I wasn't worth more to him, but he was going through a divorce and he had kids, so he just didn't have the emotional space for an actual girlfriend. We would go on dates occasionally and hook up. We were also sleeping, we're only with each other.
2: Ooh. That's what she thinks.
0: And then it says, separately, I'm a former queen of situationships. I was with someone for 4 years, and we maintained just like a sexual relationship with no feelings.
3: Think about how healthy that is.
0: I mean, I feel like we're at a place right now where as long as, kind of like she's saying, if you're both on the same page, I think that is healthy. Because there's no, it only gets messy when there's lying.
1: I'm saying, yeah. I don't think anything's wrong with it, but I don't believe that one person doesn't catch feelings. Even if it's just a little bit and they're lying about it.
0: She told me, she's like, if you want me to elaborate more, I'll message you. And I told her, please do. Yeah. Because how do you maintain that with no feelings for 4 years?
1: But and I almost feel like someone's lying. Like they maybe like, they're like, oh, they don't feel that way. So I'm just going to push these feelings down.
0: Right.
3: Yeah. But imagine how perfect it is. You're cutting out all the fat. Like you're not arguing. You're not living that day to day. You just go over there, knock it out one time, and then bounce. Or maybe go out to eat after. Mm.

0: and then you leave. Meal after.
1: And then you leave. You go your separate ways.
2: But then I also feel like that makes it messy if you're like going out to eat after.
1: No, it's just.
0: No, because now you're just homies. Yeah,
3: and who pays? Who pays?
1: It's separate meals. Separate bills.
2: Oh, if he pays, see, it's getting like, messy.
0: No, no, this sounds great.
1: Yes, it does.
0: Tell me more. Dude, seven foods that can cover nearly every vitamin your body needs. Ooh. We will share them with you next so we can get your health right.
3: Empanada?
4: New music.
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4: 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The Beat. The Beat.

0: There are 7 foods that can cover nearly every vitamin your body needs. I need to take more vitamins, man. I bought a daily vitamin. I was like, I'm going to take these every day. They're gummies.
1: It sucks.
0: They're so disgusting.
1: Yeah.
0: My business partner, Mikey, takes like 40 pills a day. I don't know how he does it. Cool. I hate pills.
2: I know they say vitamins are good for you, but then I always just think of like the powders. I'm like, is this really good for me? Like, I don't know.
0: Yeah, who knows? But we drink tequila. Make it make sense.
1: Vitamins, man.
0: Okay, 7 foods that can cover nearly every vitamin you need. What are they?
2: Eggs. They provide protein, some word I can't pronounce, B12, and some other nutrients.
0: the word was the. What else?
2: Orange juice. Orange juice. It delivers vitamin C, potassium, and helps absorb iron better.
1: Yeah, but what kind of sugar?
0: What helps you read better? Is there a fruit in there?
1: Number 3.
2: Salmon. It has the omega-3 fats, the vitamin D, B vitamins, and supports heart function.
0: Number 4.
3: Come on.
2: Spinach. It supplies iron, really magnesium, vitamin K, and antioxidant plant compounds.
0: I actually like spinach salads.
2: Spinach,
0: I prefer it over lettuce.
1: Really?
0: Yeah,
1: iceberg lettuce is disgusting.
0: To me, it feels dirty.
1: Yeah.
4: There's no nutrients in iceberg.
1: And forget the spots that give you the wedge as a salad.
2: I hate when you order a Caesar salad and they give you iceberg lettuce. Yeah. I'm like, no, I want my romaine.
1: Yeah.
0: Where we at? 4 or 5?
2: I don't know, but it's yogurt, the next one.
0: You have the list in front of
2: you. It's not numbered. So I'm just scrolling.
0: Number it. You say 1, 2, 3.
2: So yogurt provides calcium, probiotics, protein, and supports digestion and bone strength.
1: Okay.
2: I haven't ate yet today, guys.
1: Eaten.
2: And then it's...
0: Sorry, Serena. This is growth. It's all perspective. She either will take it and learn from it, or she'll be mad at you. And it's probably going to be the latter.
1: The second one.
0: Hold on.
2: Well, the next one's sweet potato.
1: I haven't ate yet. A lot of people say that. I will give her that one.
0: But just because they say it doesn't mean it's right.
4: People say, I seen this. That's wrong, too.
2: Well, the other day you said a word wrong, and then you got all offended when I corrected you.
4: That's incorrect.
1: And the crazy part is he went to UCLA.
0: I did. What's the last one?
2: Almonds.
0: Oh, yeah, I've always heard almonds are good for your abs, too. Did you know that?
2: I did not know that.
0: They are. Almonds are good for abs.
2: It helps with daily energy balance.
0: I learned that from
1: Omari.
0: It's
1: good for your cholesterol. Cholesterol, too.
0: Almonds?
1: Yeah.
0: You say almond or almond?
4: Almond.
0: I've heard almond before.
4: My teacher, you say almond. Almonds.
0: Well, she was dumb. This is why Matt thinks he's smart.
4: That's my UCLA teacher.
0: Okay, coming up next, unrealistic expectations that are placed on mothers. We'll see if Serena agrees or not next.
1: Oh, dang.
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11: All right, I want to see what you guys think about this. Found it online. We'll share it, and we'll see if Serena agrees or not. These are unrealistic expectations that are placed on mothers. Number one, always being available no matter how you feel.
12: Yes, but I feel like you have to do it, though. Like, I have those days where I'm like, I just want to be under my covers and, like, just be sad. But if my baby's crying, like, no, I do have to be available, yeah, though.
11: It's just part of the job, right?
12: Mm-hmm.
11: Yeah. Putting everyone else's needs before your own.
12: Yes. But also, I think that comes with communication, too. I have a great husband who also helps me.
11: Do you have anything right now that you feel like you need that you're not getting?
13: Oh.
11: Or something that you want?
13: Like a good husband?
12: I just said I have a good husband.
13: Oh, sorry. I didn't hear that.
11: Of course.
12: No, I think everything's good right now. I think in the beginning when I first had my daughter and we were getting used to the two kids, it was a lot. But I really do feel like I'm in a really good routine right now.
11: Ooh, what about this? Unrealistic expectations placed on mothers managing the entire household without support.
12: Not at this moment, but I have felt that way. But again, it's just communication. And
11: yeah,
12: my husband, he does help a lot.
11: We were talking about this off the air the other day. Bouncing back quickly after childbirth.
12: Oh, that's a big one. And I definitely feel that. I think it's just social media. And I also think it's a lot of men. Like, I don't know, lately I've been getting mean comments from men. It's been a couple times you're like, go to the gym or do this.
11: Oh, wow.
12: And I'm like, why are you being so mean? I do. Okay. Sometimes I'm like, but I try not to let it get in my head because I'm like, I have a real body. I go to the gym. I'm doing my best. I'm also in my 30s. So like the bounce back, it's different. This is my second kid. And I don't think I'm fat.
11: It's so weird that guys have the balls to just say something like that to a woman, right? Like,
9: just the disrespect.
11: Girls, I get it, kind of, because, you know, girls kind of body shame each other, and it's just social media. But for a guy to just go out and do it, it's so crazy to me. Like, I don't think I could ever do that.
12: Yeah, it's wild. I'm like, what made you wake up and just comment that?
9: Who raised these men?
13: How long did it take for you to bounce back, Matt?
9: Working on it still. For my third kid that happened 8 years ago.
11: Matt's been getting a lot of compliments. If you guys haven't seen a video, I posted a video on my Instagram. It's at Tino Cochino, and it's just about spanking. Mm. And Nicasio actually gets a ping pong paddle, and he spanks Matt in the video.
9: A bunch of times.
11: Yeah. And Matt actually begs for more.
13: Oh, yeah, he did.
11: A lot of comments are coming in. People are saying that Matt has a nice butt.
9: I do. It's one of my best features.
13: That's good. And it's small.
11: It's small and plump, though, right?
13: It's like, it's not proportioned to his legs.
9: It pops out.
13: If you know what I mean.
11: We're talking unrealistic expectations placed on mothers. We'll do one more. Making motherhood look easy and enjoyable at all times.
12: I think social media does that a lot, where people post and, like, they have it all together, where, yeah, sometimes, like, again, going back when I first had my daughter, we were eating out all the time, and I almost kind of felt bad about it, because I'm like, oh, like, I'm not feeding my kids healthy stuff. And then I was talking to another mom, and she's like, no, when we had our second kid, we were eating out all the time. We couldn't catch up. We were even paying for, like, a laundry service because we couldn't keep up with everything. So just hearing stuff like that, or, like, I have another friend who had her son a few months after I had my daughter, and when we talk about stuff, I feel like we went through a lot of the same things too, where it's like, dang, like, you don't see all that on social media.
13: You don't see
12: the grit of it. Yeah.
11: Guys, see, this is why I choose to not have them.
13: Yeah. Well, you're not having them. The woman
12: brings
13: is.
12: You a joy that you just can't explain.
11: That actually brings up a great point. Real quick, I had a DM from a guy. How much longer do we have? Damn!
9: Quickly. Can you say it in 20 seconds?
11: Okay, so this guy basically reached out, and he said that he gets upset when couples announce we are having a baby because you as a couple are not, the woman is, and the guys need to stop taking credit. Do you agree or disagree?
13: Oh, wow.
12: No, I know some women feel that way, but no, like, me and my husband, like, he's a big support system.
11: Hey, so,
12: like,
11: we are
12: having a baby together. Like, he's going to...
11: Did you just body shame him? You called him big? What'd you say?
13: You called him a big supporter.
11: Trolling.
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1: 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Is it A, Jennifer Aniston, B, Jonah Hill, or C, Lil Bow Wow?
0: All right, we have Alexis on the line. She's excited. She's ready to play. So we'll see if she's smarter than Ocasio or not. 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

0: All right, so we're playing some Are You Smarter Than Nicasio? This is Alexis, correct?
1: Yes.
0: All right, so this is so easy. You sound disappointed that that's your name. Are you okay?
1: It's my me. Full name. I like my nickname Lexi better. That's why.
0: Oh, there we go. Lexi. Yeah, I like the vibe.
2: I like it too.
0: All right, so Nicasio will give you a question. He'll give you some multiple choice answers. You pick the right one. You'll be a winner, okay?
1: Okay.
3: Which movie star is known for being extremely superstitious and knocks on wood constantly, even during interviews? Is it A, Jennifer Aniston, B, Jonah Hill, or C, Lil Bow Wow?
1: I'm going to say Jennifer Aniston.
3: Oh, wow. She got it.
0: Yeah, yeah.
3: Wow.
0: It is. I think you said Anderson, and I don't know who that is, but we get the gist.
4: Yes.
0: We'll hook you up. How's life? How are you today?
1: Good, good. Life's going good.
0: I love that. All positive right. energy, good vibes. Let me pass you over so they can get your info really quick, okay?
1: Thank you.
0: Stephen A. Smith recently said that women who expect men to spend on them are not going to get far. And he's calling out their entitlement.
3: Oh, he's a smart man. He's a smart man.
0: We'll listen to it next.
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0: So Stephen A. Smith, obviously one of the biggest names when it comes to sports broadcasting, but as of late, I feel like a lot of people have been kind of looking at him sideways for some of his thoughts, comments, concerns. Yes. He recently spoke out and said that women who expect men to spend on them are not going to get far, and he called out entitlement.
1: Appreciation can never turn into expectation. With me, your days are numbered. Appreciation must never turn into expectations. It's mine's to give, not yours to take. The minute you think you entitled, you ain't getting shit because you think you entitled. I don't like that. I want you to appreciate. You don't have to give what I give in terms of that level. But what you do have to do is show an appreciation that I'm extending myself to give more than I had to.
0: I don't think he's in the wrong for what he's saying.
2: Yeah, I don't think he's saying anything like outlandish. I think everybody should be appreciative. I think I see it in both men and women who are entitled to things.
0: Agreed.
2: But also you can't say that and give the bare minimum, like, oh, you should appreciate this and it's the bare minimum.
0: Yeah.
3: I don't know, because if you're married, are you entitled to it? Technically you are.
2: I think it's going back to, like, if you're expecting to get a bag every single, like, week or every single month and you're not even saying thank you and you're truly not appreciative, it's just like, oh yeah,
0: You got the money, you can do it.
2: Yes, I think that's where it gets kind of messy. And even like me having a daughter, I want her to be taken care of when she's older. But I'm going to hopefully teach her that you should also be able to take care of yourself. Yeah. So even if you are in a situation where, you know, your husband wants to take care of everything, like, make sure you have something to fall back on, though.
0: Matt, Matt's awfully quiet. Why?
4: Did you guys know that Stephen A. Smith was in General Hospital?
2: No.
0: That's what you're adding to this conversation?
4: Yeah, I'm looking him up. I just didn't know that about him.
0: I regret going to Matt.
3: No, I was going to say, because I've been together with my girl for a long time, and even still to this day, when I buy her something, just, you know, randomly, she'll say thank you.
0: You give her the bare minimum. No. So when she gets something big, she's like, oh my God!
3: Yes, that's how you're supposed
0: thank
3: to do
0: you.
3: It. This is how you don't go broke.
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0: What celebrity gossip are we going to be talking about in tea time today, Serena?
2: Singer Tyla is opening up about her awkward situation with Rihanna.
0: Oh, yeah. Mm-hmm. I saw this. All right, we'll talk about it next.
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0: So the Met Gala just went down. Tyla was there, and I guess she had an awkward experience with Rihanna. She's talking about it. Serena's got more. It is tea time on Tino Cochino Radio. Spill the tea, sis.
1: Yes, so Tyla, she's been a huge fan of Rihanna, and they were both at the Met Gala. So Tyla approached Rihanna, and here's what she had to say about the encounter.
2: But basically, y'all, everyone knows I love Rih. Oh my gosh. So I met her last year, and she was cool. You know, I met her, but I think she was occupied because she was like, I went up to her, I was like, oh, hey, you know. And she was like, hey, my baby daddy's calling me, and then she left. And I was like, oh, maybe she was busy. So I don't know. I felt awkward. What the heck? I felt awkward. I don't know how to say hi.
0: If she was chewing gum the way she's chewing it in that video, that's probably why Rihanna walked off. She's like, this is annoying.
3: Crazy.
0: I mean, what do you think?
1: I mean, it would suck to, I guess, meet your idol and then you don't get the reaction that you're expecting. But also, I wouldn't take, I guess, too much offense to it, because there's all kinds of clips going on. Rihanna did not look like she wanted to be there. Looked like her and ASAP Rocky were kind of getting into it.
4: Oh, were they? It starts.
0: He better not mess that up.
1: So,
4: I know.
1: I mean, I just think maybe, yeah, she was having a long, rough day, and maybe she wanted to walk away because she's like, I know I'm not in the best mood and I don't want to.
0: Right.
3: There's a lot of maybe.
0: Uh-huh. There's two sides. There's two sides to every story.
3: Yeah.
0: Dude, when relationships end, sometimes it takes a long time to get over the person, right? Whoa. There is a way to fall out of love in 12 minutes.
1: Oh,
0: and
1: dang.
0: This is all according to psychology. We'll share it with you next to see if it makes sense or not.
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0: You can fall out of love in 12 minutes. And this is according to psychology. So maybe you're going through a bad breakup and you're just like, I just want to be over it. Serena's going to tell you how. Go ahead.
1: Step one, you're going to break the illusion. For 4 minutes, you're going to list everything you ignored. The disrespect, the anxiety, the moments that you felt small. And yeah, I guess you're going to really just look at everything that was bad in the relationship.
2: What if you need longer than 4 minutes?
0: I had a therapist one time tell me to do a pros and cons list.
3: I've done that.
0: And she said nine times out of 10, that cons list is going to be crazy after you break up. And then you'll see the clarity.
2: Yeah.
0: So I agree with that. I think that's good.
1: Step two, reframe love as a chemical habit. For 4 minutes, focus on the biology of attachment, dopamine, oxytocin, reward cycles. Understanding love as chemistry, not destiny, breaks the fantasy.
0: I like this. Step three.
1: This is for another 4 minutes.
0: You're only got 4 minutes.
1: But you're going to redirect your focus. So imagine life without them. Peace, freedom, new energy. Your mind can't chase the past and build the future at the same time.
0: Oh, that's glorious. Peace. I mean, bro, no one thinks about how peaceful peace is until you don't have it. And then you crave it. And then once you finally get it, it's just like a breath of fresh air. You feel like you're walking on clouds.
3: You also didn't mention, like, hit up the side piece. Like, that's the piece I'm talking about.
0: No piece of booty.
3: Exactly.
0: I had a listener reach out yesterday. And she was agreeing with Nicasio, because if you didn't hear the show, Nicasio said that I have a glow about me lately.
3: Oh,
0: and I've been like positive. And this listener agreed. She's like, I agree with Nicasio. You have this glow. Drop that skincare routine. And I just responded, oh, thanks. And she said, no, but like, for real, you should talk about it one day on the show. It's so rare for guys my age to see and have nice skin. Like, they can't believe it. Like 90% of them look a good 20, 30 years older than they should. Already going gray and they're all wrinkly and they haven't even hit 40 yet. Some women too. I was like, all right, I mean, I guess I'll share it. She's like, great, I'm going to be listening. So we'll do this for Heidi next. I'm going to talk my skincare regimen.
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11: Okay, listen. Corpus Christi, Texas, and McAllen, Texas, you have been added to the tour dates for my Love Bomb comedy tour.
12: Oh, dang.
11: I cannot wait. June 18th, Corpus Christi, Texas, at the House of Rock. And then June 19th, as Cine El Rey in McAllen, Texas, man. I cannot wait. Tickets are available now. TinoCochino.com. Go get them or my Instagram at TinoCochino. Link in the bio. Before we get out of here today, I had a listener. Shout out to Heidi. She reached out. She was like, Tino, can you please share your skin regimen? Because I'm going to be honest, man. Skincare is important. A lot of guys don't talk about it.
13: Mm-hmm.
11: I'm 39, and I do kind of trip out sometimes when I meet people younger than me, and they look twice my age.
13: Trip out.
11: I trip out, eh? Here's what inspired me. I was like, bro, I am getting older. Skincare is important. Yeah. I do a lot of videos, and I'm on stage all the time. Now, I want to look good. And I got served, you know your phone listens to you. I got served a video from Brad Pitt. And Brad Pitt's like 60-something. He looks great.
13: Yeah.
11: Brad Pitt maybe looks 40.
14: He does. Uh-huh.
11: And it was for skincare. And he's like, listen, just because we're guys doesn't mean we can't take care of our skin.
13: Was this AI or actually?
11: No, there's actually him. It's an endorsement that he's got.
13: Oh,
11: so
13: that's
11: for this skincare product. And I looked into it, and it won me over. It was great marketing. Mm-hmm. And I went to buy it, and it was
14: $400. Oh, you're like, God. I want to look like Brad.
11: And I was like, there's no way I'm spending that much on this. There's just no way. So I went to ChatGPT, and I said, hey, this is Brad Pitt's skincare line. I need the Target version of this. And it went through and it researched all the ingredients and it broke down the Target version.
14: Oh, nice.
11: So what I use every night, okay, before bed, I use CeraVe cleanser. hydrating. And then after that, I use a hyaluronic acid serum. And that's what keeps your skin hydrated. Mm-hmm. And then I finish with moisturizer and SPF together. And that's the anti-aging step. Everyone always talks about expensive creams, but really it's like the sun that's like messing with you, right? At the end of the day, bro, I've learned, I don't care if someone calls me gay or does whatever. There's certain things that I like. I like getting mani-pedis. I like some feminine things. I like getting mani-pedis. I like treating myself to massages. I get at least one or two a week.
2: You're a fatty little team.
11: And I got retinol and hydrating SPF. Stand out business, bitch. Yes! Lock it!
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11: My mom takes me to the doctor every year for a checkup.
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0: 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He's a good guy. So don't hold that against him, because it was my fault. 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
1: I used to think about immature things. 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

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Zodiac sign, it must be a Gemini moon, cause we about to go half. 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

check. 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